0: is your night, Rio. Sometimes we lose the ones that we love that make this life amazing. But just look around.
1: Evan Sevenfold, direto do Palco Mundo.
0: There's thousands of people here that are just like you, that like the same shit you like. So it's time to celebrate tonight.

0: I usually come down and let someone sing this. I don't know if I can get down here.
1: Evan Sevenfold, direto do Palco Mundo.
0: Who knows this?

0: Before you go, there's something I want you to have.
1: Oh, it's beautiful. But wait a minute, isn't this...
0: Yeah, yes it is.
1: But I thought the old lady dropped it into the ocean in the air.
0: Well,

Never thought that you was like this. I took the tag off and made you priceless. I just spent a half a meal on a chandelier. Now you try and cut me off like a light switch. Try and stay in Ali. Saying that you need some time to breathe.

0: Brazil was happening! I can't hear that. I said Brazil was happening! First off, I want to take this time to thank each and every one of y'all for allowing your man Nelly to be in your house tonight. I want to thank each and every one of y'all that's been holding your boy down for as long as you have.
1: Tutim, a operadora oficial do Rock in Rio Brasil 2026. Estácio, há 15 anos, a Universidade Oficial do Rock. CNA, novo CNA, vem com tudo, matricule-se já. Ipiranga, patrocinadora oficial do Rock in Rio Brasil 2026. Superbet, participe do game dos superfãs. Superbet, patrocinadora oficial do Rock in Rio. Vale, patrocinadora oficial do espetáculo Eco no Rock in Rio 2026. E Venâncio é do Rio, é do rock.
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0: I want to thank all of Brazil and surrounding areas one more time from the bottom of my heart. Understand, no plan to see the beat, I know that. But right now,
3: right now,
0: right this second,
3: this second,
0: I only want to talk to the folks out there who've been riding with Nelly since day one. All right, since they act like they understand what it is we talking about,
3: yeah.
0: Hey, yo, City, could you please explain to everybody what we mean when we say day one?
3: Day one.
0: Day one.
3: Easy.
0: Easy. Talk to them, champ.
3: Hey, yo, Trey.
0: What up?

0: Fucking with a pro now, yeah. Like a pro now, yeah. I'm the who, what, when, where to go now, yeah. Show sold out, yeah. From the front to the back, hip hop or the whole down.
1: I don't think they heard you, though, bro.
0: I said, shorty fucking with a pro.

0: Say it as slow as possible. I said, shorty fucking with a pronoun.
1: Yeah.
0: Like a pronoun.
1: Yeah.
0: I'm the who, what, when, what, a go now.
1: Yeah.
0: Show sold out.
1: Yeah.
0: From the front to the back. Hip hop or the hold down.
1: Hey.
0: Got the game on a go round.
1: Say what?
0: I'm the Black Tom Brady in this. Out of go now.
1: Hey.
0: Shorty, I'm so wild.
1: Hey.
0: Heartlands on the

0: direto do Palco Mundo.
1: I want to thank all of Brazil for having your boy out one time. God damn it, pal.